I want you, I need you, oh God. I need these beautiful things that I've got.

I have a dream that one day this nation will rise up, live out the true meaning of its creed. We hold these truths to be self-evident that all

legit, now I'm on parole. I drove with the dog pound right behind me, and up in your bitch is where you might find me. Slinging that, playing that Jeep thing. She want the nigga with the biggest nuts, and guess what? He is I and I am him. Slim.